0: out. Next up is Blues Saraceno with The Devil You Know. Wish me luck. This song choice feels dramatic enough to require a velvet curtain and maybe a restraining order.
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1: From the pitch to the pavement, this is Hubu FM. Quick thought, Canada scored that World Cup goal one arrow, but surviving the weather in Hanover at 23 degrees Celsius and overcast is the real athletic feat. We've got questionable sports victories and questionable mood lighting tonight. But when the beat drops, you know how Stromae always makes us move anyway. Prepare for allures on dances. I warned you, the dance floor is mandatory. Get ready.

0: weather forecast calls for another overcast evening in Hamburg, hitting 23 degrees Celsius right now, but climbing to 25 degrees later. Government budgeting seems even trickier than the clouds, with deputies debating whether Social Security contributions need fixing before discussing any tax relief. Just stabilizing a civil society is a marathon, isn't it? Forget policy debates tonight. We are focusing on pure grooves. Prepare yourselves for Beyoncé's viral, irresistible VIR Goes groove. Let the beat simply handle the structural deficits.
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0: It's 2030 a.m. on Monday, June 29th. Don't let the fact that Wolfsburg is a crisp 23 degrees Celsius fool you into thinking things are perfectly chill tonight. The sheer stress reported by staff makes even this lovely clear sky feel a bit heavy. Seems like everyone is running at an impossible speed, working overtime just to keep the system afloat. We're keeping the energy levels high, though. Get ready for Lincoln Park. They say friendly fire is about controlled chaos. So buckle up for this burst of sheer musical adrenaline.
1: You're at the right place.

The national debates feel like swimming through concrete today. So many careful compromises over pensions. 23 degrees Celsius and a cloudy sky in Lüneburg, yet everyone is arguing like it's 90 degrees under the midday sun. These political battles sometimes sound like trying to predict where the waterfalls are going to fall. We are definitely reaching for something, a sense of calm, perhaps some answers. Get ready to drift away with TLC. Broadcast banger on Hubu.com.

0: Conversations about financial aid and historical reparations carry serious weight. Poland's proposal, estimated for around 50,000 victims, is certainly a monumental task currently being debated by Berlin. 22 degrees Celsius and a dreary sky in Bremen mirror some of that general uncertainty, making even the weather feel like legislative gridlock. We deserve a sharp departure from the high stakes. This next song, Fallen Leaves by Billy Talent, suggests a dramatic exit from boring political theory. Its sound promises a much more energetic fallout than any debate over payments of 2003-333. Tune in for that lift tonight.
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big shifts across Europe, like Porsche relocating production for their Cayenne SUV to Leipzig, suggest major overhauls and potential job cuts. Workers definitely need to weigh those massive wage decreases. Still, at least the A7 is clear near Schwarmstadt, so your commute isn't dodging any canceled reports. Over in Osnabrück, 23 degrees Celsius and overcast skies mean the weather is doing its best impression of a Monday morning drizzle. Since the atmosphere is holding steady at 23 degrees Celsius, let's shake things up tonight. Sarah Connor's You Are My Desire is the perfect remedy to any lingering corporate restructure fatigue. Get ready for a seriously smooth night.

0: and minutes past 3 Happy Monday, June 29th. Did you hear the news? 41.7 degrees Celsius in caution. That is definitely a record-smashing kind of heat. Just hours later, Braunschweig is holding steady at a more temperate 23 degrees Celsius beneath an overcast sky. If you are heading from Hanover toward Dortmund on the A2, be very careful, with danger reported due to people on the hard shoulder between Garbsen North and Wunstorf Luth. Luckily, we have a change coming up. To lift the mood and transition us from this bizarre weather roller coaster, it's time for Fergie's Fergalicious.
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1: It is 32 minutes past late Monday morning. Good news traveling through Lower Saxony. The A2 stretch between Garbsen North and Wunstorf-Luth is now perfectly clear. Meanwhile, world football drama unfolds. Austria pulled off a massive 3-3 draw to qualify for the round of 16. Keeping the vibe steady, Oldenburg hangs out at a temperate 21 degrees Celsius, completely overcast. Sampling the global updates, Argentina absolutely cemented their group spot with a 3-1 win. Time to lift these Monday night spirits. We're spinning Sam Smith and Norm.

0: Welcome back to Hubo FM. The political waters are deep tonight when it comes to taxes, balancing stabilizing Social Security contributions with lowering the middle class tax burden. Travel news is clear. The A2 between Garbsen and Wunstorf is canceled, so consider that done. Hildesheim is holding steady at 23 degrees Celsius under an overcast sky, making for zero spontaneous fun outdoors. Next up, Bastille with Things We Lost in the Fire. Let's settle in.
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0: 41.7 degrees Celsius. Germany officially shattered its record heat again, marking a streak that is frankly exhausting to read about. Good news for local travelers, the A2 between Garbsen North and Wunstorf-Luth is completely lifted, so you can breathe easy. Wolfsburg remains steady at 22 degrees Celsius under cloudy skies, though expecting a little more sun later. Get comfortable. Dua Lipa coming up with Falling Forever.
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1: 20 degrees Celsius hangs over Wilhelmshaven, a steady cloud curtain day. Seems even the weather is thinking deeply tonight. Major drama unfolding over just 10 soccer fields, Mike thinks. Building a campus could generate 150 jobs, folks, and that certainly changes the local conversation. Time to let the music do the heavy lifting. Tory Lanez, The Color Violet, coming up.

0: AF Kraut. Good morning, or is it night? It's tough to tell from here at Hubu FM. Speaking of tricky things to predict, the weather today in Göttingen is a steady 21 degrees Celsius, perfectly overcast, much like the policy mood this morning. Politics right now requires a certain patience. CDU's Sepp Müller has dropped a few subtle notes reminding everyone that stabilizing social contributions must come before any talk of lowering taxes. He certainly feels that discussion about the middle class tax needs to wait until the accounting spreadsheets are balanced. The push and pull between the CDU and the SPD over immediate relief. I mean, it's quite the dance. So we wait for the financial room to appear before discussing any actual income tax reforms. Things move slowly sometimes, even when you are dealing with multi-billion euro contributions. Let's keep the energy flowing until the situation makes itself clear. The music is up next, and it's time for The Whispers With, and the beat goes on.
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0: from our spot here at Hubo FM. The mood is perhaps as predictable as the sky over Bremen right now, 22 degrees Celsius and completely overcast. Talk is definitely brewing, though. Franziska Brantner is pushing for some concrete results from the coalition partners, challenging them to move past the endless committee discussions. He hammered home that tackling tax gaps from crypto profits to inheritance tax is vital if Germany wants to feel genuinely fairer. As the day shifts and we settle into 21 degrees later this afternoon, the political maneuvering seems just as cloudy. Fortunately, we don't need a policy update to feel charged up, because next up is Bodies by Robbie Williams. I guarantee we will all feel a little body conscious after this one.
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1: It is Monday, and civilization is running on caffeine and historical significance right now. The world is digesting the massive news about the official recognition of the Armenian genocide by the Israeli government, a monumental geopolitical shift. Remembering years of denial and international pressure, this formal recognition is turning heads globally. The facts spanning decades of history are making a definitive statement, particularly when compared to Turkey's continued denial. Time to shift gears, because even after all of this profound stuff, we deserve something undeniably catchy. By 4002 a.m., we are calling it a day, musically speaking. Hang tight for Call It A Day by Zach and George.

perfect 21 degrees Celsius and an entirely overcast sky. Speaking of technical hurdles, the German police are facing a high-stakes story, realizing that 5 million euros wasn't quite enough for essential body camera support. It seems even vital equipment requires a perfect bureaucratic unicorn. Time to switch gears completely. Perhaps we don't need official reports, maybe we just need a recommendation. Here comes Milo to tell us a story. Just listen to Tell Me Twice.

holding steady at 22 degrees Celsius, a perfectly overcast backdrop for a wild Monday night. Political gears are turning, demanding concrete action from the coalition partners, especially regarding taxing U.S. tech giants and closing those inheritance tax gaps. Traffic reports just cleared up. The A30 closure between Gesmold and Melly West is officially canceled, so keep rolling.

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1: DeHoga's stand against ending many jobs for 1.1 million people makes the 22 degrees Celsius weather in Helmstead feel surprisingly sensible, so watch out for any Oyton dangers in the left lane. Enjoy Audio Slave's request to show you how to live, and when you wake up, Kate will be here to bring the much-needed ruckus for the morning drive.

welcome back. Mike survived the night show. I swear, recovering from those hours feels like surviving the 22 degrees Celsius drizzle and the sheer volume of traffic updates. A whole billion euros getting poured into Pfaffenhofen, that's big news for Bavaria. Thankfully, our A1 traffic update was cancelled, which helps. Braunschweig is currently 22 degrees Celsius, but we're heading towards a mere 23 degrees Celsius later today. We'll dive into the music with Curtain Falls and their track Blue.

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1: All right. Good morning, lovely listeners. Politics This Morning is certainly a blockbuster show, isn't it? Pension reform talk seems to have everyone debating, and whether or not Germany needs a total overhaul right now remains the billion-euro question. Speak of overhauls, the A7 between Fallingbostel and Dorfmark is officially back to normal. Luckily, this is more reliable than a political promise. Braunschweig is sitting pretty at 21 degrees Celsius right now, looking perfectly cloudy. By the afternoon, we climb to 23 degrees Celsius and still mostly cloud cover. Whatever the temperature or the Treasury debate, we're ready to vibe. Get yourself comfy, because next up, for that perfect touch of sonic nostalgia, we've got Ingle07 playing Hubert Carr.

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1: 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But today's forecast for Hanover at 22 degrees Celsius just screams for a massive jumpstart, because DMX's Wear the Hood At is here to make you feel like you found your absolute crew.

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1: 21 degrees and cloudy in Bremen this morning, so let's keep the energy high, ditching any bureaucratic, massive dual burdens they might try to read us into. The thoughts on civil service pensions are heavy stuff, but honestly, Leslie Clio's Told You So is going to make you forget all constitutional arguments. Clear roads through Lower Saxony make the commute easy, so crank up the volume and let's get this Monday started right. No!

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1: 19 glorious degrees and an overcast sky in Wilhelmshaven. While the big leagues are busy signing treaties to boost police cooperation across borders, we're keeping things right here, powered by Pure Vibes. Let's face it, even the most complex organized crime networks can't disrupt a killer ABBA chorus. Get ready to just drop everything and feel the glorious nostalgia. Lay all your love on me.
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1: Chaos theory applied to German politics. Apparently, the coalition can't decide if they want to tax tech giants or just sit in endless meetings. Seriously, reforming the income tax while ignoring the need to fund small and medium businesses is not a crisis-proof plan. Travelers heading east need to watch that A209 between Oldenburg East and Oldenburg Harbour. There are metal parts, debris causing trouble. Looks like Hamburg remains consistently 22 degrees Celsius and gloriously overcast today. Hang in there. Get ready for a moment of genuine nostalgia now. Tom Walker and Masked Wolf are bringing something beautiful, which is exactly what we need after all that political heavy lifting.

It's 6 o'clock, Monday, the 29th of June. Right, let's hit the day with some speed. Germany and the Netherlands are negotiating a massive joint treaty, upgrading their police cooperation to tackle organised crime. Apparently, things considered insufficient now, allowing joint operations across the borders. Don't worry about getting stuck in traffic. The A1, heading from Hamburg toward Bremen, has a defective vehicle near Bockel and Stuckenbostel. Speaking of defective, Lüneburg is currently a cool 21 degrees Celsius and overcast. Tonight, we pop up to 22 degrees, still keeping things delightfully gloomy. You need all the power you can grab because Ram Jam is blasting Black Betty next.

Seriously, have your caffeine intake, because we have a minute for matters of state. Poland is pushing hard for financial aid from Germany regarding remaining Nazi victims, proposing an annual payment of 10,000 zloty for each of the estimated 50,000 survivors. But Germany is citing budgetary constraints and legal grounds, making this whole discussion quite the financial standoff. Next, watch out for the A2 between Leerte and Leerte Ost. Toward Braunschweig, debris is scattered, plus tyre parts litter the left and middle lanes, and there's a defective truck blocking the hard shoulder. Safe driving, everyone. Speaking of unsafe conditions, Wolfsburg is currently a cool 21 degrees and delightfully overcast. Better prep for that gloomy 22 degrees hitting us tonight. Now keep those feet moving. Fish is dropping good times, bad times next, so let's ride the vibes.

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1: Happy Monday, June 29. Talk about border work, as Germany and the Netherlands are basically updating their friendship treaty to fight organised crime, letting our special forces zip across each other's borders. Quick traffic heads up, the B6 near Seelhorst is totally clear now, so breathe a digital sigh of relief. Oldenburg is hanging out at a breezy 20 degrees Celsius with a bit of rain, but apparently we'll be climbing up to a cloudier 21 degrees by evening. Speaking of mood shifts, Snow Patrol's How to Be Dead is dropping next, so grab your nostalgia fuel. Let's hear some songs.

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1: Hoopoo.fm. Hildesheim is hanging out at 21 degrees Celsius and overcast, but the good news is the B6 near Seelhorst is finally clear for all travellers. Meanwhile, Germany and the Netherlands are boosting their police cooperation majorly, and speaking of modern connections, Unheilig is dropping Geboren Leben right now.

0: Talk about a complicated mood setting there. Today's big headlines involve peace processes and sovereign authority, but let's check the actual mood outside. Osnabrück is looking a cozy 21 degrees Celsius, though it remains entirely overcast. Good news! The A29 Jadalini between Oldenburg and Wilhelmshaven, it's completely clear now. While global affairs require solemn attention, you deserve a little escape after this. Keep an eye on the sky, because this evening expects it to creep up to 23 degrees Celsius, still overcast. Get ready to build some walls with us. We're dropping Pink Floyd's Another Brick in the Wall, part 2, up next.
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time.

0: Good morning, Monday, June 29th. The world seems thoroughly melted, doesn't it? Heat stress is causing massive transit nightmares. From low rivers to ports that are shutting down, logistics is having a structural identity crisis. Remember to watch out for that defective vehicle on the A2 near Bad Nenndorf, seriously. Hamburg is hanging out at a very manageable 21 degrees Celsius, but keep your sunglasses handy because the sky is stubbornly overcast. Enough about worldwide mayhem. Let's take a deep breath. Ellie Goulding's Burn is coming up because while the headlines are dramatic, we deserve a suitably sweeping, emotionally scorched soundtrack right now.
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1: Good morning. It's 10:10 in the morning, June 29th. Listen up, because some official government figures suggest that the $6.16 billion fuel discount was a total success, which is frankly great news for pocketbook stability. We are being told that gas prices will be closely monitored moving forward, which sounds reassuringly proactive. If you are heading out today, watch out near the Alt Wombuchen exit on the A7, because we have reports of objects, specifically a random OSB panel, blocking the way towards Hanover. Lüneburg is hanging out at a manageable 21 degrees Celsius with light drizzle this morning, but even the evening promises a pretty mellow 22 degrees Celsius under cloudy skies later. Time to switch gears and soak up some good vibes, because Lost Frequencies is ready to make you feel nostalgic with Like I Love You.

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1: It's 20 minutes past 7 this Monday, June the 29th, and listen up regarding the police body cameras. Losing 2,500 essential units and a €5 million tender failure is seriously complicated business. Heads up on the A280 between Groningen and Lier, because people are making the hard shoulder feel very available. So please travel safe.

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1: Braunschweig is currently overcast at 21 degrees Celsius. And while health ministers are reviewing how we handle extreme heat, remember that when the evening hits at 23 degrees, local safety checks are vital. Major heads up for the A280 between Groningen and Leer. There is definite danger on the hard shoulder in both directions. Seriously slow down.

0: Seriously though, big corporate moves are already keeping the morning buzz going. Porsche might be shifting your Cayenne SUV production from Bratislava to Leipzig, citing facility utilization and overall restructuring plans. That means big changes, complete with potential layoffs and wage discussions. Drive through the 5 kilometers of congestion near Stuhr and Bremen. Aston, if you're heading that way. It's wet out with 21 degrees Celsius, so take it easy. We're moving into Adele's Hello.
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1: Seriously, the Rhine and all the ports are having a crisis, but you know what? We're still going to make this Monday sing. The infrastructure hiccup list is longer than a Low Saxon dinner menu, but don't let global cargo trouble dampen your vibe. Remember, that A280 traffic alert near Bondi West? It's officially cancelled, so keep those wheels rolling smoothly. It's a beautiful overcast morning in Hanover, sitting at 21 degrees Celsius. Speaking of smooth things, if the logistics industry is stressing out, at least our playlists won't. We've got G-Eazy and Halsey dropping Him and I next, which is basically the perfect soundtrack for realising you spend your entire morning worrying about water levels in the Mosel instead of, you know, remembering someone's name. Pop the glitter on those headphones. Cross my

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2: Hoofhoof.fm. Canada clinched a massive round of 16 win, which is certainly a lot better news than navigating an unsecured accident site on the A37 Messay toward Hanover South. Right now in Osnabrück, it's a chill 21 degrees Celsius under overcast skies, and hopefully, Lene Marlin sitting down here makes you feel dramatically comfortable while you wait.

0: just confirming the A31 between Gronau and Meppen is completely lifted, so nobody needs to worry about road dangers there. Hamburg is sticking to a predictable 22 degrees Celsius today, meaning we get that same gorgeous overcast feeling all day and into the evening. International headlines are wild this morning, with Pakistan and Afghanistan escalating tensions massively, accusing each other of civilian deaths, 29 casualties versus estimates of over 100 people, which is quite the contradictory report. Hang on to that emotional vibe, because we are slipping back into the sweet soundscapes of yesteryear, perfect for a classic throwback moment. Get ready for Ayaz's replay. It sounds like the perfect nostalgic soundtrack for remembering that one great song from college.
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0: Judges are calling for serious protection of independence from political interference, so remember that unsecured accident site heading towards North and Ector. We're rocking a dreamy, overcast 21 degrees this morning, which guarantees the perfect buoyant mood for Kate Ryan's flawless throwback vibes.
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1: Get ready to fly by on these vibes. They are seriously perfect. Remember that the road near North and Ector is still unsecured, so keep your speed down today. Hanover is hosting a lovely but overcast 21 degrees Celsius this morning. Speaking of impressive moments, Canada just bagged a huge victory at the World Cup, securing their spot in the round of 16. Next up is Blues classic, Fly By. It's the ideal soundtrack for surviving another Monday.

0: feeling the buzz this Monday morning, let's start with a little chaos report. Take care near Lüneburg. There's a broken down vehicle causing backups on the B4 toward Uelzen. Meanwhile, in Bremen, we're seeing about 20 degrees with some slight rain, though we expect it to creep up to 21 degrees and overcast by evening. Over in Germany, things sound definitely warm. Apparently, some big offices are managing high heat with just fans and water coolers, which sounds challenging. Keep those eyes peeled for traffic snags and let's switch gears. Here is Mariah Carey with Without You. Get ready for those dramatic vocals while navigating the rest of your commute.
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0: Does the weight of world politics feel heavy this Monday morning? Hanover has a cozy 21 degrees Celsius, but yes, those lovely overcast clouds aren't helping the mood. Good news for commuters, that A7 section near Fallingbostel is totally clear now. We are riding high on good vibes and absolutely zero stress. Get ready to wiggle with this track. I'm genuinely not sure this song requires that much effort, but we are here for it.
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1: Forget the political dramas about mini jobs and pension reform. Frankly, my brain needs a break. Bremen is currently sitting at 20 degrees Celsius with a little rain, but by evening, we're creeping up to 21 degrees and overcast again, making you feel like you're trapped in a low-budget movie. Good news for our commuters, since the A7 section between Bad Fallingbostel and Dorfmark rest area is now officially clear. Zero danger in both directions. We are moving past the complicated debate between Serda and Winkle. It's time to just surrender to the music. Let's get this energy up.

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1: Folks, enough serious talk about state investment. Germany's pumping out 107.5 billion euros, rocking a mighty 12.3% rise, and apparently, military hardware went up by 47.7%. While that suggests deep pocket action, keeping our state investment rate at 3.3% against the GDP is a real curveball. Speaking of detours, the A7 from Hanover toward Kassel needs you taking the U60 detour around the Rudenhaus accident. We're leaving the numbers mess behind and heading straight for the playlist, because today's vibe requires massive energy, and we're popping Nickelback now.

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1: Good morning, everyone, and welcome to Monday. Seriously, 147.5 billion euros worth of state investment sounds like a lot of cash, but remember that our investment rate is still hovering at 3% of the GDP. Drive carefully on the A27 near Wulsdorf and Bremerhaven. South, because of those metallic debris parts. Stay safe out there. We are ditching the serious numbers mess for the soundtrack. Even though it's a thunderstorm right now at 19 degrees in Hildesheim, we're spinning a nostalgic vibe. The Rembrandts, Just the Way It Is, Baby, right here on Hubru FM.

0: about global chaos. Listen, the heat wave is making running logistics sound impossible. Roads, rail, and even major rivers are dealing with stress, from low water levels to port shutdowns. But hey, the good news is that the A27 stretch around Bremerhaven between Wulsdorf and Bremerhaven South is totally clear now, so get out there. Bremen is currently sitting at 20 degrees Celsius with a little drizzle, but look out for that slight bump to 21 degrees Celsius and overcast vibes this evening. We are ditching all the industrial breakdowns for some groove, because next up is Fireman and Dancer by Royal Republic. I hope your commute was half as organized as this song promises to be.
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1: Seriously, the Chancellor's people are surviving the heatwave using nothing but fans and water dispensers. Meanwhile, if you're heading out, major danger remains on the A7 between Northeim North and Ector due to bad luck and police presence. Oldenburg is hanging out at a mild 20 degrees Celsius and cloudy, maybe climbing to a mere 21 degrees Celsius by the evening. We need a soundtrack shift. This next track, Running with the Night, sounds epic, but I hope your journey was less about sprinting dramatically through Miami and more about finding parking. Keep those playlists ready.

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1: Looks like life is sweet, with German growers anticipating a massive 13.5% jump in cherry harvests. Though watch out for those plastic debris pieces heading to Hanover. Flughafen, keep enjoying the mild 21 degrees in Osnabrück and soak up some good vibes with Michael Patrick Kelly.

Sun Up growers are celebrating a massive year for cherries, projecting over 51,000 tonnes. That's a huge 13.5% increase, especially for sweet varieties climbing 20.5% above the 10-year average. Speaking of movements, if you are heading past Bielefeld, the A33 service link is officially cleared. Drive safe! Braunschweig is sitting at a cool 19 degrees right now, but don't let that derail your groove. Get ready because we've got a banger coming up. The energy required for Sugar Barbies versus Girls Aloud battling on Walk This Ways might actually drop the temperature down to zero, honestly. 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

Oldenburg is sitting perfectly at 21 degrees Celsius, cloudy, ready for another day of magnificent confusion. Good news for commuters too. The danger notice on the A1 between Bremen-Mandorf and Bremer Cross is officially lifted. All right, geopolitics update. Sources confirm drone strikes significantly weakened Russian targets near Slavyansk and Yaroslavl. That's serious international energy being deployed, and we need that same high-octane vibe for the morning. Get ready, because Tyler and Zara Larsson are here to remind us all exactly who's back on top. Bring the sheer force of 1,000 pop anthems. The music is about to hit. Deep.

rode a smooth 0.3% rise this week, while the A7 restrictions lift across Lower Saxony. Let's focus on the Fed's policies and those 72.28 barrels of crude. Get ready to feel that power, because this next track, Spine, is going to hit so hard it'll give us all the energy we need to survive another 19 degrees.

0: The week kicked off strong, darling, with the DAX cruising up a positive 0.3%. The good vibes continue even when the geopolitical headlines are messy. Lower Saxony has cleared the way, so take your freedom rocking the A7, because that restriction is officially lifted. We're talking Fed focus and 72.28 oil barrels, but forget the percentages for a moment. It's only 21 degrees here in Wilhelmshaven today. Perfect. Barely dipping to 20 degrees tonight. Totally cloud covered, by the way. Let's soak up this Monday energy. This next track is pure magic nostalgia. I hope you've brought your brightest dancing shoes, because Please Tell Rosie is about to make us feel like children again, don't you?
1: You're at the right place.

0: sweet 16 degrees and some heat waves getting wild, so let's hope everyone is staying below 25 degrees Celsius while a traffic danger still mars the road near Hardenberg. Finally, this track is just aggressively perfect for dancing, so let me go.
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0: UFO study shows gas discounts were unevenly applied. Gasoline passed completely, but diesel only reached about 73% of drivers. Keep an eye on your wallets. Experts predict price rises in early July, especially after that subsidy expires. If you heading into Hanover, watch the B6 West Schnellweg. The left lane is shut down in Schwanenburg due to an accident. Okay, let's get moving. Brace yourself, because next up is Linkin Park. Hope you're ready to yell along, because this one is a certified runaway track.
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1: Hamburg is looking cozy right now at 21 degrees with a light drizzle. Tonight, things warm up slightly to 22 degrees, but expect an overcast sky. If you're heading out, remember the A7 towards Kassel has a breakdown near Göttingen North. Watch out for the acceleration lane. Consumer advocates are rightly demanding that any energy price jumps only cover tax relief, nothing more. Let's keep that savvy shopping spirit going. Get ready to tune back into some good feels because up next is Halfway Around the World from R-Teens, a track giving us serious late-night nostalgia vibes.

Osnabrück is sporting a predictable 22 degrees today, so grab a jacket, it's overcast. Massive sigh of relief to everyone travelling north because the A7 around Hanover is officially cleared. Too much global drama in the World Cup, honestly, when all you need is a little good background noise. Get ready to ease into this afternoon with some classic smooth vibes because Redbone is dropping perfect for pretending you're the star of a vintage mystery.

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1: Hamburg is enjoying a misty 21 degrees Celsius today, so keep those fashion-forward ponchos handy. Interestingly, the BFRG reports a pattern of progress. Even though fewer recipients were noted, the allocated funding rocketed to an impressive 1.1 billion euros. The Oldenburg traffic is clear, meaning that commute frustration is officially cancelled. You deserve a moment of pure, buoyant joy. Get ready to sing along because City Girls and Usher are dropping the perfect soundtrack to your Monday afternoon liftoff.

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1: Braunschweig is treating us to a crisp 20 degrees Celsius and a bit of rain, so grab that umbrella. Did you hear that the average grant rose by 100 euros? Talk about steady progress. Drive carefully today. Expect objects on the A29 near Haarlem-Leemden. Speaking of things getting bigger, the allocated funding for training climbed to 1.1 billion euros. Female support attendance also surged, which is huge. Time to kick back and lift up some spirits. One Republic's Run is up next.

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2: Bremen is treating us beautifully right now at 23 degrees Celsius, though later tonight expect it to dip down to 21 Celsius and turn completely overcast. Major labour news hits us too. Verdi is threatening big protests if they weaken job protection laws. Talk about valuable assets. Wait, speaking of things getting sticky, heads up, there's an oil slick cleanup slowing traffic on B188 heading toward Bergdorf. At least our mood is staying buoyant. Get ready to lift some spirits because Cassie is coming up next with Me and You.

0: Bremen is looking lovely this morning at 23 degrees Celsius and partly cloudy skies. Federal Minister Schneider confirmed this 1.6 billion fuel discount worked because consumers got their cash break, but those government watchdogs are still monitoring gas prices closely. Good news on the A2, the danger near Bad Aylesund-Ost has officially been lifted. Get ready to lift your mood because Calvin Harris drops Giant, making it sound like the biggest, strongest track ever. Here we go.
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0: All right.

It's exactly midday here in Wilhelmshaven, where it's breezy 22 degrees Celsius and partly cloudy. Get ready for Linkin Park and remember South Korea just spent billions trying to dominate AI. But first, watch out for the broken down vehicle on the A30 near Osnabrück.

Japan and South Korea are going deep on defense tech cooperation, focusing on AI and advanced exercises. Good news for the Lower Saxony Traffic Patrol. The B3 Messerschnellweg near Weidertor is clear. Cancelled status alert. Göttingen weather update. Just 20 degrees Celsius with a bit of slight rain. Time to pivot completely because Britney Spears is next. So put those military alliances on pause for a little nostalgia trip.

George Russell clinched a huge win at the 2026 Austrian Grand Prix, moving him into second place in the World Championship standings with just 40 points separating him from his teammate. The A7 route between Hanover and Hamburg is clear. Those Eichberg and Horster Dreieck roadworks are gone. Oldenburg is currently sitting at 23 degrees Celsius with a bit of cloud cover, but expect it to dip to 21 degrees Celsius and overcast later tonight. Now, let's get this party started. According to the lyrics, tonight's soundtrack should feel like burning a heart, but hopefully, surviving this morning show is enough.

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1: Good afternoon. 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We are at 12:03 p.m. on your Hoobu FM. Talking critical infrastructure, did you hear the VBE warning about kindergartens overheating? Lacking adequate climate control in our schools sounds like a total catastrophe right now. Meanwhile, the weather in Salzgitter is hovering at 20 degrees Celsius with slight rain. Good news for drivers, though, as the danger status along the A7 between Ector and Göttingen North has officially been lifted. Now, let's cool these nerves down with some music. Get ready to feel the heat with Madonna's It's So Cool.

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1: The German DAX climbed 0.3% this week, apparently making money while we just try to figure out what to wear. Nobody wants global tension to stop the good vibe, so let's ignore the international drama and just focus on the Fed. Remember that detour on B71 near Kirchwisted? Seriously, plan a wide bypass immediately. Salzgitter is currently sipping at 20 degrees Celsius with just a little drizzle, but by nightfall we crank up to 22 degrees Celsius and cloudy. Get ready to elevate the mood, because next up is Gorgon City and Romance with Saving My Life.

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1: Talk about financial whiplash, folks. We're hearing loud critiques of the federal government's plans, with one leader highlighting that massive $1,117 billion subsidy pot might require some seriously drastic spending cuts. Nobody wants crippling bureaucracy slowing down growth. Speaking of things that feel inefficient, speaking of the A28, just outside Oldenburg Wetchloy, a family of ducks is currently taking center stage, demanding the road. Efficiency in nature takes priority, apparently. These days, even mandatory sustainability reports sound like unnecessary paperwork compared to getting around these wading waterfowl. We need to lower the tax level.

A2 traffic is finally cleared near Pine, which is good news because we definitely need some energy, and 23 degrees later tonight sounds much better than today's 20 degrees overhead. Speaking of things that are crystal clear and absolutely high energy, get ready to explode into the iconic vibes of the Pointer Sisters.

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1: Man dealing with indoor temps spiking past 22 degrees Celsius while the Chancellor's office needs structural cooling techniques sounds way less fun than a steady 20 degrees. So stay safe after that B210 pileup near Jeddah. Let's blow off some steam and feel totally in love with rhythm while Shakira reminds us that we are absolutely addicted to you.

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1: The market's dipped right around 24,665 points, suggesting everyone is just waiting for the geopolitical kettle to boil. Seriously, investors are treating caution like it's a full-time profession these days. Speaking of delays, watch out on the B210 in Jeddah Tyre has brought things to a thrilling standstill. It's only 21 degrees now in Lunenburg, but boy, when this track gets moving, it'll feel like 22. Time for a musical reality check. Let Peter Fox bring the nostalgia, giving us that necessary Alice News energy to power through the week.

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1: I hope you are having a glorious Monday morning from all the way across Lower Saxony. Hamburg is looking perfect at 24 degrees Celsius, though the overcast skies keep things wonderfully atmospheric. The markets, meanwhile, seem to be prioritising survival mode, seeing a dip around 24,665 points, which speaks volumes about global caution. If you are tackling the motorways today, be advised there are 5 kilometres of slow traffic expected near the Bremer Cross due to some roadworks. Let's pivot away from the geopolitics and the gridlock, straight into some hotbox and Lil Nas X.

Hanover is holding steady at 25 degrees Celsius today, the overcast skies giving it that classic moody film glow. Traffic approaching Machina Cross? Expect a slowdown, 3 kilometres of creeping movement right now. On the serious side, Verdi has basically told the government they need rock-solid job protection laws or there will be protests. Seriously, they are ringing the alarm on any perceived slip-up regarding employee rights. But hey, we're moving past the law books and into the vibe. Martin Solveig and GTA are back with Intoxicated, so put your worries away and get ready to feel that warm-up groove.

0: Nuremberg is sitting at a breezy 21 degrees Celsius under this lovely cloud blanket. But seriously, listen up, because the fuel situation is a curveball. The IFO research shows that while gasoline subsidies pass through almost completely, diesel barely hits 73% of drivers, which means those prices are potentially rising sharply after the massive 1.6 billion euro subsidy evaporates. If you're heading out, bypass the B71 closure near Kirchwisted via a massive detour, okay? Next up is Hailey Steinfeld, a perfect burst of energy to keep you moving. I have to hand it over to Carl now. He might look a little grumpy going into the afternoon, but trust me, his heart is enormous and you're going to love it.
1: 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Live the vibe.

finally ditched the camera, thank the heavens, you ain't got to go full panic attack like Kate out there. We good. The stats show the A27 cleared up. But listen, even if your BAFR G money is up 129%, the decline of recipients and the 22 degrees Celsius out here still mean you got to keep it locked down for this bad guy vibe.

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1: Y'all still trying to figure out if Soda ain't playing games with this pension reform? Nah, man, y'all see these politicians doing the most, trying to mess up the changes. It's just another Monday struggle, feel me? We good, because out here in Hildesheim, the danger that was on the 827, canceled. Listen close, even if the weather is sitting at 22 degrees Celsius and looks straight cloudy, we still moving. Keep it chill, because we bumping through the gloom till it hits 23 degrees. Time to ride with the vibe for Justin and Quavo.

0: thought the climate change talk was just hype? The minister himself warning about no water? That's some bad news for the pockets, believe it. We're talking about life getting tight because the lakes are dumping out. Stay safe because the 827 might be nothing compared to what's brewing. Heads up for Shuan Nui. Police say people are still chilling on the hard shoulder. Move through that mess. Hanover's sitting at 26 degrees Celsius, cloudy sky, but still ain't got enough water for the whole block. Now press play. We vibing out with Ollie Murs, thinking of me.
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1: Y'all need to keep it locked down because massive drama hitting the streets of Stade. Avoid the inner city, period. 831, their shoot-off is throwing shade. They got objects slowing down the flow. Wilhelmshaven is rocking 22 degrees Celsius right now, but it looks like 20 degrees Celsius later, stuck in the cloud. Stay vigilant because of the chaos. Now, settle into the vibes. We about to catch a little aggressive poetry with Kraft Club. Hope this track shines a little light since it's called Blau's Lich.

0: Listen up, because the whole energy game is suspect business. Those oil big boys think y'all gonna catch a break when the fuel discount drops, right? Think again. They ain't playing nice with the tax structure. Traffic near Shudoff still looking sketchy. Objects throwing shade on the A31 stay off that surface. Bremen is looking chiller at 25 degrees Celsius right now, but the forecast is dipping down to 21 degrees later. You definitely got to keep the guard up on all these price moves. We lock down for some deep vibes next. Catch an Interpol with Slow Hands.
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1: Yo, check it. Germany poured a whole lot of dough into this stuff. The investments are at 147.5 billion euros, baby. That's a massive 12.3% jump, the biggest since the year 2000. Traffic cleared up on the A2 near Himmelwald exit, so you can relax, safe to roll. Right now in Osnabrück, it's a solid 26 degrees Celsius, partly cloudy vibes. Real talk, state construction only nudged up 2.0% against all that action. We keep the frequency tuned for Katy Perry's Rise.
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1: Talk about this legal stuff. They trying to write up rules for lay judges. All that talk about upholding the free democratic basic order. Opposition factions fighting over mandates and who gets to check who, man. It's a whole circus. The CDU wants the federal office protecting the Constitution stepped in, but the AD already claiming current rules are enough. Y'all know politics, always somebody trying to police other bodies. Heads up, y'all, if you're moving through Lower Saxony, the B2110 on Orchard Street, that whole stretch between Harshweg and North Through is closed. They got an accident and a chopper out there for the rescue. Speaking of movement, check this out. Currently in Salzgitter, we got 21 degrees Celsius, overcast moods. Later tonight, expect things to creep up slightly to 22 degrees Celsius, same overcast vibe. Now that the talk about law is done, get ready to vibe because next up is 3083 and catch it with My First Kiss. Hope y'all got a snorkel ready because this song is deep fake history. My-

check it. Don't get shook by the tax talk, man. Young union boss Winkle want to drop a massive big money reform over 20 billion euros. He ain't trying to play games with petty updates, wants the whole vibe changed. Got a slide on the income tax, but cuts their handouts evenly across the board. Coalition leaders got to deal with that big move proposal right now. Quick heads up, 827 from Bremen to Bremerhaven. The street is finally clear near Schwanewede. We got 26 degrees Celsius in Hanover, partly cloudy out here. Next up, we flipping back to Sabrina Carpenter with Bet You Wanna. We better hope that track is worth betting on, or we're going to need a lawyer.

0: They trying to fool us again with that special fund nonsense. Local leaders making it clear that the feds don't got nothing, period. That money is just a drop in the bucket for heat protection. 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Y'all can move through both ways. Check the forecast. Delmon Horse is 25 degrees Celsius, looking cloudy today. Listen close, because we about to flip Jeremiah and YG. Keep that energy high. Don't tell them what we know out here.
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0: Listen up. They talk about water running dry, like the whole dang economy is about to pop. Banks now looking at your loans and trying to judge if you're going to drown the planet. Deep low tables and drought warnings, ain't nobody keeps it on lock. Traffic on the A2 near Langenhagen is a minute nightmare. 6 kilometers backed up right now. The temperature in Wolfsburg staying at 21 degrees Celsius, feeling cloudy out there. Keep your head on the swivel because this flow is straight fire. Marlon Rudette, man, this ain't new age. This is just my brain when I haven't had my coffee. Stay right there with Hoobu FM.
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0: Monday, 30:40 p.m. They keep telling you the heat is record hot, 41.7 degrees Celsius in Caution. Y'all think this weather report is accurate? This ain't natural, man. This surveillance is baked right into the forecast. Traffic on the A2 near Langenhagen and Garfson, 6 kilometers stuck. They moving you slow, keeping you boxed. Gürtingen is at 23 degrees Celsius overcast, but look smart because even the nighttime temp drops only to 21 degrees Celsius. This whole system keeping everybody clocked. 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Next up, Rat got lack of communication. 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

0: Joel Corey and Rita Ora drop Drinking. 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

0: Y'all still out here believing the caper? Government dropping 107.5 billion euros now? They flexing at 12.3% growth, especially the 47.7% on the military gear, man. Keep the receipt straight, we ain't blind. Watch those fools on the 839. Defective vehicle warning signs. That road is as shaky as the truth they try and sell us. Braunschweig is just chilling at 21 degrees and overcast. Ain't nobody stressing that right now. You ready for that troop juice? Spin that Mint Royale. Wait for you and let it blow all these promises out the atmosphere.
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Nawadi, Pete this. 4 minutes to talking about big partnerships and NATO sounding real Seuss right now. Stay woke, y'all. You catch that warning on the 839 with all those plastic trash bits? Seriously, we need actual structure, not junk scattered across the road. Osnabrück is popping off at 27 degrees. That sunshine ain't no caper, just heat. This next jam, Say My Name. Let's just hope it means something better than the politics they try and push.

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1: FM. 20 euros for smokes, huh? They making these proposals sound hard. Like, if you don't hike the prices, we gonna all catch whatever sickness is going around. Keep sipping that tea, folks. Speaking of things getting cleared out, the accident site at Ippener and Wilder's House in North is finally clean, so less stress on the streets. Head up to Wilhelmshaven. It's a chill 22 degrees Celsius right now. Clear skies, but bet is gonna dip to 20 degrees and overcast later. All right, we gotta roll through this. Akon got the track. Right now, let's feel that heat.

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1: Man talking about respect and negotiation, but Polis is out here mad because of some disciplinary drama. You ain't got to build a whole career on the threat, for real. The accident site of Ibner is clean. That's nothing to write home about. Looks like Hanover done caught some heat at 27 degrees Celsius. Stay safe out here. Don't worry about the drama, because we got these levels. Prezioso, Harrison Ford, we dropping Halo right now.

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1: It's 40 p.m. Monday the 29th June. Another day the establishment decides to throw more money at the aerospace machine. 3 billion euros for Airbus, making Europe supposedly independent. Real talk, they just need somebody to take their deep pockets. You want to solidify technological independence? Go plant some actual community gardens first. Right now, Osnabrück is sitting at 27 degrees Celsius and clear. Feels good till the weather drops to 23 degrees Celsius and all that cloud gloom hits this morning. Keep it spicy, though. We stand put. Yo, this next one, level 42, something about you. Get ready for 3 minutes of questionable harmonies. Better check if you remember to breathe before this track starts hitting.

Listen up, y'all. How they letting the kids overheat in schools, that's straight up a joke. Talking about safety measures when the only thing lacking in these facilities is some basic air conditioning. They always find some excuse about money. You need climate control, period. Check the weather for Del Nahors right now, 26 degrees Celsius and clear. But you know that shine can mess up fast. Speaking of updates, they canceled that whole traffic danger warning on the A7. They move this fast, they barely notice anything happens. Enough with the hot talk. We need something to feel good, something that make you shout out the roof. Y'all ready to celebrate? Here comes Kool and the gang with Celebration.

0: Y'all hear this mess regarding the money? Some dude, Winkle, talk about significant reform, like my pocketbook ain't seen enough drama already. Over 20 billion? They want to play with numbers like that? Little adjustments mean nothing, gotta be a big move, period. Speaking of bad plans, y'all moving slow down there? Ipener and Wildeshausen North got an 8 kilometers mess from some accident. Check the forecast anyway. Bremen is 26 degrees Celsius and looking clear. We ain't stopped the government mess, but we gonna keep the vibes right. Keep those tires clean. Better get out of that jam. You ready for something that slaps? Mega Thee Stallion and Dua Lipa coming through with Swedish Pie.
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0: p.m. and we still here. Y'all got to ride this shit out. Another week, another geopolitical headache trying to write the script. Israel and Lebanon talking peace now. Straight up, let's see, this is armament that make the protest stop. Don't get too blessed by that German pledge. Remember, they just said support, not solve it. Speaking of cleared up shit, the A7 between Hanover and Bakenham. Yeah, that route is lifted. We good to roll. Gurdon is just sitting at 23 degrees Celsius. Overcast out, ain't no fireworks weather today, nah, I mean. We keep the vibes high until Flo Rida and Sia turn up with Wild Ones back.
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1: Yo, 5 o'clock plus and the vibe's still strong. Hear me out, Ryanair pilots calling out the management for messing with the wage talk. That's a major play. Cockpit and the RTPG demanded respect for this bargaining process. It gotta be mutual, dog. Quick look at the roads. Catch this caution zone with objects on the left lane heading to Hanover Oaks Junction from Anderton. Good and chilling at 23 degrees Celsius, but that overcast ceiling ain't bringing the heat needed for wild moves. Angelina Jordan is up next. Gotta get into this tune.

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1: Y'all know the truth right now. Them big corporation bosses ain't playing fair. These Ryanair clowns got the pilots tripping because the management done messed up the whole negotiation thing. They say these fat cats ain't built on solid trust, man. The pilots are stepping up and they bringing the lawyers to protect the movement. So remember, any deal got to be built on mutual realness, not lies and pressure. Traffic update. Y'all moving through Lower Saxony. Watch out for a damn seatbelt junk lying in the left lane near Anderton and Hanover. Ost Junction. Quick word on the heat. Hildesheim is currently 24 degrees Celsius and overcast, but later this morning it dips back to 23 degrees. It's all gloom and glory, I tell you. Y'all got to keep it solid and strapped up. Talking about moving things, next up is Tracy Chapman with Fast Car. Ain't nothing faster than dodging the truth, is it? Let's ride.

Y'all think these big shot politicians got everything figured out? Nah. Hear this, the local chiefs rejected the federal money stash. They told Carsten Schneider that the special fund ain't the real deal, baby. Those elites keep trying to play us like we ain't supposed to sustain nothing long term. Local authorities got to stand on their own 2 feet for this heat protection business. Stay focused. Talking about location, if you head towards Sand Krug, watch out for debris. Y'all better look twice for that plastic junk. Good news for Delmenhorst, though. It is currently 25 degrees Celsius and clear vibes are hitting. But if you wait until the morning, that temperature dips back to 21 degrees Celsius and clouds gonna try and block the sun. Next up is Suspicious Minds by Will Hoge. If you feel suspicious about anything, trust your gut, because you ain't gotta trust nobody else. Let's slide through this thing.

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These global bozos flexing about unity at NATO, talking about serious disagreements, but really just trying to yap about money. The U.S. supposedly needing reassurance, asking Europe to shell out more cash for this whole alliance act. Nah, they ain't nothing but drama queens demanding handouts. B-27 Girton is a mess right now. Closed down because some investigation blocked those lanes. Y'all really gotta watch where you're driving. Look, Wilhelmshaven got 22 degrees Celsius and clear skies right now, but by morning that temperature drops to 20 degrees and the cloud cover hits. We keep going through this shit, but when Rise Against drops Pain and McMeek, remember that the real pain they don't even talk about. 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
1: These Big Brother German industry boys talking about a decade of breakthrough and how the current setup is insufficient. Nobody ain't telling us who benefits from this cooperation talk, know what I mean? The A2 is all good from pine to pine, Ost, but don't get none of that wrong. Helmstedt is 21 degrees Celsius and overcast right now, but they promise 22 later. Don't trust those cloud predictions. Y'all ready for style? Make sure you ain't catching no bad lighting, because that track is giving big performance vibes. 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

0: Good evening, Monday, y'all. 6:10 o'clock. Let's go. Y'all done been playing with those paper tickets for ages. But look here, 58% are streaming football for free. Listen to that. Nobody even needs the old newsprint, know what I mean? This internet life got y'all hooked digital, using the streams way more than traditional methods. Speaking of things gonna crash, watch out near Essensham on the B437. They got objects on the roadway, y'all scared. Right now, Hildesheim got 24 degrees Celsius, kinda mild, but stay alert. We are jumping straight to Falgia and John Legend with Minefields. Peep this track, it's giving real life drama, same way this chat room operates.
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Nobody worry about that 70-year talk or those lifted A7 dangers. We keeping it real right here. Helmstead is at 22 Celsius, so we already rich with life. Let QF drop this heat.

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1: Look, some big corporate dudes are playing chess, trying to swallow up the whole communication grid because of what Elon Musk is cooking up with Starlink. That market cap struggle is wild, man. A7 finally cleared cruising from London. Say what? Wilhelm Schaefer hitting 22 degrees now. Looking sweet. But check back, it's dropping to 20 and cloudy. Get ready to ride through it. New song dropping, Genesis, Land of Confusion. Ain't nobody confused out here, only the clowns running the telco giant. Keep it locked in.

thinking these big corporations ain't playing games? Deutsche Telekom sweating hard over Starlink trying to patch themselves up. Talk about competition. They got to merge just because of the SpaceX market energy. $100 billion difference keeping those suits up. Check the Wolfsburg weather at 23 degrees, but the truth out here is way hotter. We ain't letting these mega companies control our connection. That's why this next drop is mandatory. Get ready to get low.

0: trying to catch a vibe, but these suits playing like it's game day. The market dipped to 24.735 points, showing a flimsy 0.3% glow, but everybody's still trying to figure out the Fed's flavor. They dropped talk about the euro strengthening and peeped that Brent crude climbing to 72.28 per barrel. This ain't wealth, baby. It's just calculated sweat. Meanwhile, Delmenhorst looking peaceful at 25 degrees, but the pressure out here is more intense than a summer heat wave. Get those receipts ready. We're just going to turn up the sound with Alanis Morissette.
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still here, ain't you? Check the forecast. Braunschweig is sitting at 23 degrees Celsius, totally overcast today. Market talk, the DAX dip 0.02%, sitting at 24,626 points, keeping all y'all on your toes. Investment ain't easy. Gotta watch that gold dropping 1.6% and oil creeping up 1.3%. Keep an eye on the roads, too. We got some parts blocking the way near West and Gesmo. Just try to ride it out, y'all. Let's get through this night. Time for something to lift these spirits. Oliver Heldens and Becky Hill dropping Gecko. Maybe that'll get your jump going like an overdrive.

0: 7 years old. Straight up, it is 7:10 in the evening. Yo, y'all hearing this still means you're still awake. People over in Venezuela, that deep earthquake got over 1,400 confirmed deaths and still 50,000 people missing. Man, tragedy like that and they throwing blame on the state response. Seems like things got messy quick. The good news is that the 830 is lifted, safe to roll through Osnabrück, and Gizmode is all clear. Still, the weather report says Oldenburg is chilling at 24 degrees Celsius. Don't get too comfortable in that fake peace. You hear about busted infrastructure and protests over power failures, and yeah, that's the real front page story. Keeping it tight tonight, because we ain't ready to drop off yet. Keisha dropping red flags to keep that energy high.
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1: Y'all still tuned in? Listen, the stock market ain't nothing but a roller coaster, man. DAX dipping by 0.2% doesn't mean survival. Gold dropped 1.6%, but remember that crude oil rose 1.3%? That kind of movement is what keeps the streets buzzing. 831 lifted, so keep rolling through Meppen and past Lear. Lunenburg hitting 25 degrees Celsius right now, but y'all playing safe because by morning it's dipping down to 22 degrees, kind of cloudy out. We good to go. Now let's check the vibe, because when RWE and Zalando are glowing, I ain't gonna be here for it. Kid Rock dropping all summer long? Nah, this ain't summer, but I guess we gotta pretend it is.

Helsinki talk, man, Europe trying to act all serious about Russia, but ain't nobody really getting off the same emotional roller coaster. Check it. Bremen is sitting pretty at 25 degrees Celsius right now, crisp and clear. Keep it locked. That beauty is going to drop to 21 degrees by morning. Overcast ain't playing. Glad the B-70 lift near Meppen cleared up danger. Feel that relief? Keep hearing about all this global play-play, but remember the weather changes too. Speaking of changes, this next track, New Fears, Lights. Y'all gonna listen to it and think you're scared. But I know you're just bored. Hubu FM keeps the vibe set.

0: hearing this wild talk about cyber attacks? Man, three times the digital drama, all those phony incidents, like they ain't got nothing better to do. Peep it, A27 got clear from Norholz, moving along smoothly. South Gilda sitting at 23 degrees Celsius right now, but bet you know that cloudy blanket coming tomorrow gonna drop it to 22 degrees. Keep your guard up for all this global noise, but remember everything changes, even the weather. Let's settle into some vibes and get this beat. Cold as Ice by Foreigner.
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beef about the European party structure? Like 1081 members shouting about ESN dumping cash and breaking rules. Bet they gonna got an answer for that 2 million euro fund just sitting there. Watch yourself on the roads too. Heavy traffic issues for sure. Broken down machines and a defective truck hazard near Oldenburg, Cranbrook. Keep focused and move slow, y'all. We keep spinning these tracks until the sun knows we're headed. Now we settle back in for It's a Real Good Feeling by Peter Kent. Let me play that thing.

0: tap in.
1: Yo, check this wild mess. The heat wave got the whole economy stressing out. Rhine, Mosul, even the ports of Rotterdam shutting down. It's chaos, straight up. Y'all think it's just a little trip to the store? Nah, folks are rerouting like they lost their way, which is fine. Don't get caught out near Luray Oaks today. Defective vehicle and hard shoulder means that little width reduction to 550 meters. Helmstedt right now is sitting at 22 degrees Celsius, so ain't giving us no heat, but the transport system sure is overheating. Now hold up, before we get into this track, no gravity, I gotta ask, is this thing actually gonna float us away or just make us feel heavy? We playing Chantel.

y'all keep watching these markets drop, man. The DAX dipped down 0.2% today, all due to some big corporations play act merger nonsense with T-Mobile. Gold dipped by 1.6%, but oil climbed 1.3%. Y'all keep sipping that dirty cash. 8:30 heading towards Amsterdam? Stay off the road. Reckless workers left that site unsecured near Ryan North. Right now in Wilhelmshaven, it's 21 degrees Celsius, but later it's going to be 20 degrees and gloomy. Keep your head straight. We ain't got all night. Y'all ready to get some hip shaking? Here comes the Black Eyed Peas playing my humps.

0: It's 820 on the dot, Monday, June 29th. You hear that? Even the Europeans are questioning their own blueprint, man. Listen, over 180 members of the European Parliament are hitting them with the demand to investigate ESN. These people argue that group ain't following no basic European principles. Losing that 2 million euro funding is looking high probability, and frankly, they better tread careful with that cash. Heading out to Wolfsburg right now, it's sitting at 23 degrees and partly cloudy. But remember that by morning, it's dropping to 22 and nothing but overcast vibes. On the road, keep your eyes peeled because the 830 near Rhine North is mad sketchy with those unsecured worksite accidents. Stay safe out there. Now let's vibe out a little. Time for a requested tune, Square Rooms by Al Corley.
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0: It is 8,030 this Monday, June 29th. You hear about the schools overheating? Y'all are clocking in classrooms with no AC, waiting for the temperature to hit critical levels. They say money is the problem, but basic safety shouldn't be an optional feature. Heads up, the A7 between Castle and Hanover cleared up, so the trip ain't sketchy anymore. Right now in Gürtnern, it's a comfortable 22 degrees Celsius, mainly clear vibes all day. But remember, by morning, we dropping back to 21 degrees, and that whole cloudy mood is settling in. Time to let the speakers work. We dropping Ronan Keating with Loving Each Day.
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on this Monday, and check this. I hear the numbers on these objection filings are spiking hard, surpassing predicted totals. Stay off the A2 near Hanover Oaks, because they got tire parts out there, even though it's a sweltering 27 degrees outside.

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1: Yo, check the 836 now. Near Osterwijk, defective truck is keeping y'all off your feet. Meanwhile, the police themselves are facing a 5 million euro problem with the camera gear. Y'all heard the truth about that? So much for keeping the streets lit, huh? Wolfsburg clear at 23 degrees before it turns cloudy at 22. Give me 3 seconds to collect my thoughts on this mess before Jesse J hits.

0: Six bodies in Stade over family spats? Tell me something. These officers catching a dude who ain't got zero rap sheet. That's sus. Y'all really about them connections, huh? You driving east? Keep your eyes peeled for a defective truck on the A36 near Osterwick. Today, the weather is sweet at Osnabrück, 26 degrees, but don't get comfortable because tomorrow drops to 23 degrees and they say it's cloudy. Hubu FM keeping it 100 through the truth drama and the busted tires. Get ready to vibe out because it's time for If Only I Could.
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0: Check it. The market ain't right today. The DAX lost a solid door 2%, man. They were slipping. Talk about money pressure. Speaking of pressure, my man Deutsche Telekom took a big hit because y'all got to know something about these mergers. Global plays are crazy. Gold dropped 1.6%, but crude oil up 1.3%, so somebody's cooking. Heading toward Bremen on the A27, watch out right there. Some people leave seatbelts out like flags. That is dangerous. Meanwhile, Lunenburg got it at 23 degrees Celsius, looking all right. We keeping it real because Hubo FM only serves truth, though you got to filter that funk yourself. Let's catch a vibe with one Republican seed. Make sure to navigate that crazy.
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0: Y'all see this news from Stay? 6 lives lost over some family mess. Straight wild, man. That situation is heavy. Nah, we can't let that funk dampen the vibes, though. Keep an eyeball on the 831, too. Those discarded vehicle parts are a tripping hazard. Really dangerous flex right there. Over in Hildesheim, it's only 23 degrees Celsius. Keep it breezy. When Timbaland drops that beat, I hope y'all remembering your core moves, or you gonna embarrass yourselves.
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p.m. and y'all got to see this mess out on stage. Six Live Dawn, allegedly over some family feud. Ain't nobody fooling us. We know the system's deeper than a well. Y'all peep that the police want to play on the custody disputes line, but nothing is ever just about family. Watch your step at the 831 near Shut Off Oast. Those reckless pedestrians making it dangerous, for real. Wolfsburg is holding at 22 degrees Celsius right now. Clear skies. But yo, don't get comfortable, because by morning, it's going to be 22 degrees and totally cloudy. Now, we switch gears, because this next track is Good Neighbors. I bet this song is about nothing but fake love and bad energy, straight up. Keep your ear right here, because who

0: Y'all need to listen up. Pakistan hit Afghanistan hard at the border, making the whole region shake. 100 civilians reportedly harmed, Namin. Those dudes claimed it was about terror, but the Taliban is calling it low-key dirty work. Watch the streets around Lower Saxony. Big danger because of some unsecure accident scenes. It's 20 degrees in Göttingen now, overcast. But wait till morning. That's 21 degrees and still cloudy. Olivia Dean's So Easy? Bet the track is about getting through the week without falling into whatever mess they talking about. Keep that focus right here. 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

0: Yo, y'all need to hear this, though. The clock done struck 12 for me. Brazil advanced to the quarterfinals, man. Martinelli scored that winner, and the whole thing popped off. Stuck on the B73 near the state intersection is locked down because of police activity. It is 21 degrees in Göttingen, clear and out of here. Mike taking the reins on this level of heat, so pay attention. Repeat that B73 update. Stay safe moving around. Lower Saxony. Now turn up the volume for Tiesto.
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0: Hey everyone, Mike here, and a big thank you to Carl for hosting. I hope your crankiness level stayed below 10 out of 10. Seriously though, folks need to know this. Workers at job centers are at absolute max capacity because of severe shortages. Verity reports that 85% of staff find the workload either high or very high. Imagine that pressure. 7 out of 10 employees are dealing with health issues because of this systemic overload. A quick note, the B73 near State B74, that one is closed due to a police operation, so plan accordingly across Lower Saxony. Oldenburg is 21 degrees, clear skies, and everything feels surprisingly normal. Speaking of things that feel dramatic, our next track is titled Armageddon. Make sure you have your fainting couch ready.
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1: It's 10:10 p.m., Monday, the 29th of June. Wolfsburg weather right now is 22 degrees Celsius and partly cloudy. Tomorrow calls for 22 degrees Celsius, but with an overcast vibe. Bitkom tells us that though classic tickers endure, 6 out of 10 Germans now navigate the sweet spot of digital viewing, favoring those free internet live streams. On the traffic front, the B65 status near Tunnysburg has officially been lifted, so go ahead and drive through. Everything seems surprisingly normal today. Up next, we're diving into Rockstar 101, Rihanna feat. Slash.
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It's been a ride. I guess I had to go to that place to get to this one. Now some of you might still be in that place if you're trying to get out.

Firebird shines at a crisp 22 degrees Celsius, but international upsets are hotter. Brazil proved they are favorites after defeating Japan 2-1, advancing to the quarterfinals. Seriously, though, watch out bicycling on Bethan and Mohlberger Street. Even 22 degrees can't make the roads safer.

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1: Brazil clinched their spot with a dramatic 2-1 win, making the quarterfinals. Watch out for cyclists on Bethan and Moberger Street. The road is dangerous both directions. Hamburg enjoys a pleasant 22 degrees Celsius today, but make sure you check the forecast. 22 degrees Celsius later, and we're expecting overcast skies. Time to relax and settle in for a solid dose of pop. 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
1: Listen closely. The German Life Saving Society reported quite a few swimming accidents recently. Extreme caution is essential around water sources. Not all victims are confirmed, but 26 incidents were reported over the weekend. Quick update. The A2 obstruction near the Hanover-Ost intersection is completely lifted. Braunschweig is enjoying a pleasant 21 degrees Celsius, partly cloudy. We also remember that a 15-year-old was seriously injured jumping into an excavator lake. Deichkind has kept us waiting. Settle in and let's listen to Selbermation Lassen.

0: It's Monday night at 10:50 p.m., folks. Helmstedt is currently enjoying 20 degrees Celsius and mainly clear skies. But remember that temperature advice. Vulnerable folks really need room temps kept below 25 degrees Celsius due to the intense heat, so please take care. Watch out for defective stretches of road near Nendorf and Wunstorf-Kohlenfeld because of that broken-down truck. Let's leave the high-stress news and get into music. It's time for Marina and Everybody K-Now's I'm Sad.
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0: The debate over tax reform is certainly big business, demanding a significant move larger than 20 billion euros. Those who argue for merely minor adjustments really underestimate the appetite for big change. Remember that even with a comfortable 20 degrees in Bremen, staying aware of your surroundings is key. By the way, the A2 near Hanover is currently unsecured due to an accident. Please drive with serious caution. All things considered, after that weighty stuff, it's time to settle in. We are heading now for Gwen Stefani and Used to Love You.
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0: evening, Hubo listeners. Stocks looked rather fancy today. The NASDAQ actually jumped by 2.3%. Over in Bremen right now, it is a clear 20 degrees Celsius. Perfect, if slightly deceptive, compared to the 21 degrees Celsius and cloud cover you'll see later. If you're heading out near Verelheide on the A2 towards Dortmund, watch out for that defective vehicle. Up in the U.S., there was some talk of peace, which is apparently more exciting than gold, which dipped by 1.8%. We're settling into the groove now. Get ready for Herbert Grönemeyer with Flugeuge im Bauch.
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0: Fidgeting evening, Hubu listeners. Time check, 11:20 p.m. on a Monday night. Wilhelmshaven is looking lovely today at 19 degrees Celsius and clear skies. Good news, traffic updates have been lifted on the A7, finally clearing things up for the commuters. But speaking of things being cleared up, the VZBV is demanding the government finally fulfill its promise to permanently lower the electricity tax. Consumers deserve relief that doesn't feel like a temporary concession. We're navigating the currents of energy prices, and frankly, it's exhausting. Keep that focus, because next up, we've got Fuoco Nel Fuoco. Hopefully, the passion inside that track is more stable than consumer discounts right now.
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nicely at a pleasant 22 degrees Celsius tonight. World markets show surprising strength. Even amid the drama, the NASDAQ 100 climbed 2.3%, proving optimism is still profitable. Good news, the A2 traffic lift near Vereilhide means things are finally calm again locally. Tonight's vibe is one of steady recovery, almost too calm to be real. The drama is safely left for the artists. Get ready for Kings of Leon. Perhaps this track will put a bit more fire out than the real thing.

0: Salt's Gitter is idling at 20 degrees Celsius, and the sky is painting us a nice, steady cloud gray picture. The B4 is crystal clear again between Bad Bevensen and Barum, a small piece of good news for Monday. On a bigger scale, German municipalities are fighting a serious funding battle with climate adaptation. The numbers suggest the need for a massive overhaul of the basic law. It sounds complicated, but remember that even the most ambitious federal plans eventually just lead us to tonight's vibe. Get ready to move past the political maneuvering with RAF. This track promises to be less joint task force and more fast boy.
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0: Celsius and Pure Celsius and Pure Sunshine in Delmenhorst tonight. Across the pond, the market vibes suggest a big global exhale. Wall Street was up a solid 1.2% on the S&P 500, maybe betting on some peace in the Middle East. Oil jumped 1.1% to 72.78, but shiny gold surprisingly dropped 1.8%. Speaking of unexpected drops, the A28 near Oldenburg Oost intersection has its own kind of dead weight warning for you. Everything sounds pretty stable tonight, even if our feelings don't. We're pulling back from all that complexity for Rachel Stevens, because if you've ever felt like you said never again, but here you are, this track is for you.
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Europe just bankrolled a massive tech future for Airbus. But nothing's more arresting than a dead animal blocking the A28, especially when we've only got a comfortable 20 degrees Celsius out in Hildesheim right now. We're slowing it all down just for RAF's Fastboy, because even the journey back to speed sometimes feels a little bit sluggish.

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1: It's late enough to talk about things that absolutely don't matter while we're winding down tonight. Osnabrück is managing at a lovely 21 degrees Celsius, but the A2 still has its say. If you're heading between Braunschweig and Hanover, watch out for that defective vehicle causing a temporary 5 TV meter squeeze through the roadworks area. Speaking of restricted movements, the market is buzzing. The NASDAQ 100 jumped a solid 2.3% today. Remember that gold dropped 1.8%? Seems like everyone's banking on that peace in the Middle East. Stick with us. We're here until the music kicks in. Next up, some stellar late-night nostalgia with Rachel Stevens and I said, never again.

0: A massive global merger. Mobile and Deutsche Telekom sounds complicated, especially when talking about competitors like SpaceX. Meanwhile, here in Wilhelmshaven, things are calm with a clear sky and exactly 18 degrees Celsius today. Just remember to steer clear of the B-72. We have a dead animal report between Schneiderkrug and Filsum Osterdorfing. Right? Enough talk about mega corporations and unfortunate wildlife encounters. It's time to reset the vibes. Rihanna's Bitch Better Have My Money is coming up to close this chapter.
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1: World Cup drama is absolutely wild. Needing a goal in the 96th minute just to survive feels cinematic. Don't forget the dead animal warning on the B-72 through Struckingen, still a potential hazard. Delmenhorst starts with a crisp 19 degrees Celsius under clear sky conditions, though it looks like things will get a little gloomier later at 21 degrees Celsius. Let's leave the world-class sports drama behind for a minute. Mike, Ples the Mechanics has Over My Shoulder warming up for us now.

0: The events in Stade are deeply disturbing to hear. When things are heavy like that, a quick breath and a change of scenery helps. Happily, Osnabrück is keeping it simple with a perfect 20 degrees Celsius and clear skies right now. Let's leave the headlines behind and get into the groove tonight. We are queuing up. Think of Me from Hugel, David Guetta, Kehlani, and Dacomb.
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0: The massive pension reform proposals, with their endless 33 suggestions, are certainly a lot to process. While the political experts debate abolishing minor jobs and setting the retirement age to life expectancy, we'll keep the atmosphere much lighter. Delmenhorst is easing into 18 degrees Celsius, and even by afternoon when it climbs to 21 degrees, the mood should remain considerate. Right now, let's forget the complicated statistics and that 61% disapproval rate. Because that Volbeat track is coming up, we might actually need to wait a minute just to hit play.
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0: forget the 33 confusing pension proposals and the low public support rates. Let's breathe. Wolfsburg is nice today at 19 degrees Celsius and crystal clear out there. The A2 traffic clearing between Hanover West and Hanover Herrenhausen is the only good story, really. We're just cruising into the good times. Get ready to sing along to something beautiful because Robbie Williams is dropping something beautiful.
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0: The government's tax discussions sound like a masterclass in complicated accounting, demanding massive cuts to that questionable I-1117 billion subsidy figure. Honestly, who really needs a mandatory sustainability report anyway? It's just paperwork. Maybe we should just focus on lowering taxes to boost growth. Forget the bureaucracy. The A2 heading toward Dortmund is clear now, which is a small miracle after yesterday's fuss. Hamburg is sitting pretty at 19 degrees Celsius, partially cloudy, but later it climbs to 22 degrees Celsius and gets completely overcast. Let's forget policy debates tonight and just scream along. Simple Plan is next, and it's time to find some energy.
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1: 33 points. That's a lot of policy proposals, especially when they talk about everything from mini jobs to early retirement benefits. Seems like politicians suddenly remembered complexity exists. Honestly, after all that talk, the only thing needing an apology right now is my exhaustion. Let's just accept that we might collectively have 35% approval rating for our future. Because apparently, tonight, we're just going to apologize in song. One Republic's Apologize is up next.

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1: Europe seems to be doing some deep thinking about collective deterrence these days. We hear all about partnerships, burden sharing, and keeping the lights on, maybe even aiming for a comfortable 20 degrees Celsius in the long term. The global conversation is heavy, but after a night like this, we need something much simpler. Get ready to forget any high-stakes geopolitics. Pitbull is coming up with Give Me Everything. And tonight, we celebrate that feeling.
2: Me not working hard. Yeah, right. Picture that with a Kodak. Or better yet, go to

0: Let's talk about complexity. Whether it is achieving NATO unity or simply navigating a dead animal closure on the A39 near Winston West, nothing is straightforward tonight. Nobody has the time for high-stakes geopolitics or massive financial investment plans. Focus on the now. Wilhelmshaven is currently 18 degrees Celsius and crystal clear. Wait until the afternoon when we hit 20 degrees, overcast and ready for a change of pace. We are doing the same thing, leaving the world's weighty ideas behind. Get ready for will.im. I hope you feel like you know everything because, hey, you definitely got it from your mama.
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1: Let's talk fuel prices and the state of the A7. The new EFO study confirms that while gas savings were nearly fully passed along, the diesel subsidy hit only about 73% of drivers. Remember that $1.6 billion cost? Experts predict things get serious starting in July. Heads up, if you're heading north, A7 between Schneverdingen and Bispingen has hazards, danger from a broken down lorry and another unlit vehicle. Checking the forecast, Geerdingen is currently experiencing 16 degrees Celsius in thick fog. At least we're inside the show booth avoiding that fog. We are cruising into the next track now, a classic that's sure to lift the spirits. Get ready for Nickelback's Never Gonna Be Alone.

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Big things are shifting, folks. The country's largest family firms are navigating a tricky economic dip. Plan to keep the good vibes flowing while driving today. A quick word on the A31 near Meppen. Watch out for roadside surprises, specifically one quite deceased. Hanover weather is looking pretty nice to start, 19 degrees Celsius, but it is pushing toward a cloudier 23 degrees later this afternoon. Don't let major industry shifts or traffic incidents diminish your night. We got Just the Way You Are coming up. Let that melody lift you right through the rest of your night.